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There's spawning army wife says living 519 2049. It's gonna be room 253 upstairs. 79-year-old female. Fell a few times, increased confusion, edema, not feeling well. Has a history of diabetes. The last checked her glucose is 170.

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0: 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Responding 320 Sycamore Street, Clarksburg, 619. 2106. Heckler 619, you respond to a 72-year-old male chest pains. It's going to be 320 Sycamore Street, Clarksburg.

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0: 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Mechworth 225, respond along with 619, 72-year-old male, chest pains, 320 Sycamore Street.
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And of course, 225, 619, the res is going to be on the left, just past the intersection with Birch Street. And of course, 226-19, the res is going to be on the left, just past the intersection with Birch Street.

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Heckler's 516 fighter, 521, had a report of a elevator motion detector. That's all they could provide.

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866 Chinston Pike, Clarksburg, short of breath, county 24 and 61, have alert, 2119. 866 Chinston Pike, Clarksburg, short of breath, county 24 and 61, respond.

0: 866 Chinston Pike, Clarksburg, short Sabrata, company 2461, have alert, 2119.
1: 245.
0: Responding 866 Chinston Pike, Clarksburg, 614, 220, correction, 245, 2120.
2: 614.
0: Responding 866 Chinston Pike, Clarksburg, 614, 220, correction, 245, 2120. Apparatus responding 866 Chinston Pike, respond to a 94-year-old female, unable to ambulate, has a temperature over 100, short of breath, has a history of pacemaker and diabetes. Apparatus responding 866 Chinston Pike, respond to a 94-year-old female, unable to ambulate, has a temperature over 100, short of breath, has a history of pacemaker and diabetes.
1: 614, okay.
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573 Patterson Fork Road, Salem. General illness is going to be 61 response. Five 573 Patterson Fork Road, Salem. General illness is going to be 61 asthma alert. 2140.

0: 633.
1: Paris Flying 5, correction, 573, Patterson, Fort Ridge, Salem, 633, 2141. 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
0: Responding at 10-08 River Road, Clarksburg, 614, 2251. You're responding to a 4.5-month-old male. Had braces on his feet and now acting as if he is in pain. The braces were put on today for club feet. Does have RSV and did have rhinovirus recently. No other history.
1: Okay.

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0: 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Also having chest pains. Males advise he's been drinking, having some labored breathings, been in and out of consciousness.
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0: Yeah, course 614.
1: Good.
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0: 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I'm a 69-year-old male complaining of chest pain, shortness of breath. Does have a 5-way bypass, hypertension, and cancer history.
1: That's received.

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1: 15, further information on the patient, experiencing left-sided chest pain, radiating down the left side of the body, neck, face, and arm, ongoing 1 to 2 hours, two nights for no relief.
0: That's received.
1: Also is allergic to aspirin.
0: That's received.

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1: 619.
0: Responding 115 Cherry Street, 619-0420. Have a 51-year-old female, uncontrolled vomiting. Also has a hiatal hernia.
1: Received.

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responding to your Viscott World, 1521 Johnson Avenue, 519-0538. 50-year-old female, CDA signs and symptoms, does have a history of hypertension.

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0: They stated they'd be on the left side once you pull in the Hampton inside of the building. I believe they're going to be inside. Stating also that the patient's face is starting to turn red.
1: Okay.

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0: Oak Mound Drive, man down, companies 23 and 63, EMS has been alerted, 0726. Oak Mound Drive, man down, companies 23 and 63, EMS has been alerted, 0726.
1: 632.
0: We're responding Oak Mound Drive, 632-0727. It's going to be right at the entrance to Oak Mound Apartments near the school bus stop. I have a subject that's slumped over across from community care in a red jacket on the bench. He keeps sitting up and then slumping back over. They haven't moved since prior to the call, which was at 0723. It's been 4 minutes ago.
2: 235.
0: We're responding Oak Mound Drive, 632-0727. It's going to be right at the entrance to Oak Mound Apartments near the school bus stop. I have a subject that's slumped over across from community care in a red jacket on the bench. He keeps sitting up and then slumping back over. They haven't moved since prior to the call, which was at 0723. It's been 4 minutes ago.
1: Okay, thank you.
0: We're responding Oak Mound Drive near the school bus stop, 235-0727. Unknown age. Subject, male or female, sitting in a red jacket on the bench across from community care, slumped over, keeps sitting back up and then slumping over. However, they haven't moved for approximately 5 minutes now. We're responding Oak Mound Drive near the school bus stop, 235-0727. Unknown age, subject, male or female, sitting in a red jacket on the bench across from community care, slumped over, keeps sitting back up and then slumping over. However, they haven't moved for approximately 5 minutes now. Headquarters, Abra, just landing Oak Mound Drive. Also, our complainant's not in the area. Well, they are in the area, but they're not near the patient. They're actually up at the Oak Mound Apartments looking through a window. Headquarters, Abra, just landing Oak Mound Drive. Also, our complainant's not in the area. Well, they are in the area, but they're not near the patient. They're actually up at the Oak Mound Apartments looking through a window.

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0: Ackworth 215, you're responding to a tree down blocking the roadway, 600 block of South 7th Street.
1: 519.
0: Responding 115, Beards Run Road, 519, 33.

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Be 115 Beards Run Road.

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0: Responding Oakmount 632, 0834. You're responding to a 28-year-old male, severe abdominal pain, upper left quadrant pain, vomiting. No major medical history. It's going to be apartment 2202.
1: That's received. 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

0: Hackworth, after hours responding, Meadowview Apartments, apartment A1. Very limited information. We're still on the phone with him now. Female slumped over in her kitchen. Unknown what her current condition is or if she's even breathing. Still taking information. Stand by further.
1: Pass receipt, thank you.

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Company 23 and 63 EMS have been alerted 1046. 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

0: 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Company 23 and 63 EMS have been alerted 1046.
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Harmony White Oaks Assisted Living, room 242, general illness, company 52 EMS response. 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

Responding Army at White Oak, 519, 1104, 87-year-old female, low BP and weakness, unknown medical history. She's going to be in room 242.

0: 313 North 5th Street, Clarksburg, Apartment 5. Personally directed in Company 21, 61 EMS, have been alerted at 1114. 313 North 5th Street, Clarksburg, Apartment 5. Personally directed in Company 21, 61 EMS, have been alerted at 1114.
1: 6, height 10.
0: Responding, 313 North 5th Street, Clarksburg, 619, 1115. Responding, 313 North 5th Street, Clarksburg, 619, 1115. Responding, 313 North 5th Street, 215, 1115.
1: 215.
0: Responding, 313 North 5th Street, 215, 1115. Headquarters apparatus responding, 313 North 5th, very limited information, 18 months old, complaining of pain, unknown method of injury. Going to be 313 North 5th Street, Apartment 5. Headquarters apparatus responding, 313 North 5th, very limited information, 18 months old, complaining of pain, unknown method of injury. Going to be 313 North 5th Street, Apartment 5.
1: As received. 619, okay.
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0: Responding 619, 1131. Responding 619, 1131. Hackworth 619, 56-year-old male, chest pressure for approximately 45 minutes. Some shortness of breath, history of CHF, extensive medical history. Advised come through the front door at 163 West Pike Street.
1: 215.
0: Responding 215, 1132. Hackworth 619, 56-year-old male, chest pressure for approximately 45 minutes. Some shortness of breath, history of CHF, extensive medical history. Advised come through the front door at 163 West Pike Street.
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0: Out of UHC, 632, 1132.
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0: in route,
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1: 614 is arriving, UHC.
0: Out of UHC, 614, 1133. Out of UHC, 614, 1133.

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90 Red Clover Road, Clarksburg, short and sub rep. Company 8 and 61 EMS have been alerted, 1209. Responding 90 Red Clover Road, 672, 1209.

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They advise that four-wheel drive may be needed to access the patient.

0: 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I advise that you may need to access her with four-wheel drive and possibly leave the ambulance at the bottom of the hill.
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313 North 5th Street, Clarksburg, Apartment 5. Earth Ranger Accident Company 2161 have been alerted, 1239. Responding 619, 1239. This could be the same as previous incident, 313 North 5th Street, Apartment 5. 18-month-old female with some type of arm injury. No history. This could be the same as previous incident, 313 North 5th Street, Apartment 5. 18-month-old female with some type of arm injury. No history.

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1: Half wrestle traffic, great if I'm good.
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0: 313 North 5th Street, Clarksburg, Department 5. Personal injury accident. Copy 1 EMS has been alerted, 1241.
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0: Responding 16, 1244.

0: Hackworth 16, responding to an 18-month-old female, some type of arm injury, no major medical history. Be 313 North 5th Street, Apartment 5, Clarksburg.
1: Received. This same location, 619, is responding to also.
0: Negative, they're on another incident.

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1: Responding 716, 1246. Going to be a male in a vehicle. It's a gold-colored Honda. He's near Olin Thomas Drive on 98. Called him by a passerby. We don't have any of his details, just that he's having chest pain.
2: 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Is there a ETA on the ambulance to 313 North 5th Street?
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0: No, 215, they're just getting on 79 from the 117.
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0: You have a side lift for me.
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0: 2821 Gregory's Run Road, Clarksburg, CVA, Company 861. I've been alerted, 1321.
1: 619.
0: Reef Warning, 2821 Gregory's Run Road, 619, 1321. Or 619, 66-year-old male, slurred speech, feeling tired, dizzy. Also has a correction, unknown medical history.
1: Outrecept.

0: 66-year-old male, slurred speech, feeling tired and dizzy. No CVA history. It's going to be 28-21 Gregory's Run Road.
1: Impressive.

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1: Have you arrived at UEC?
0: Affirmative. We arrived at 1329.
1: Okay, 16, 1344.

2500 block of Pine Bluff Road, Shenson, tree down. 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Pine Bluff Road, Shenson, tree down. 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
0: 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A lot of our vehicles can get through. 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

0: 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Personal injury accident. 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
1: 221's responding.
0: Responding 614 221 1456. Responding 614 221 1456. Heckler's apparatus responding 423 Tuna Street. Subject cut his arm near the elbow with a razor blade. Uncontrolled bleeding at this time. They're attempting to get control. 53-year-old male, unknown history. About 4 to 5 inch long cut. Heckler's apparatus responding 423 Tuna Street. Subject cut his arm near the elbow with a razor blade. Uncontrolled bleeding at this time. They're attempting to get control. 53-year-old male, unknown history. About 4 to 5 inch long cut. 3C.

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0: 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They said to go by Bad Lizard, then to the gate. 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
0: 614, can you confirm if this is a business or a residential address?
1: I believe it's going to be the old glass plant. They advise go by Bad Lizard, then to the gate down behind Bad Lizard.
0: Or you see, we're trying to make it through the gate right now. We'll turn around.

headquarters after I was responding to Stratford Drive Apartments. Maybe apartment 3B. Be a 46-year-old female, had swelling to her leg. It is now busted and is bleeding. The area around it is also black.

0: 118 Grant Street, Clarksburg, General Illness, Company 61, EMS response. Has been alerted, 1539.
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0: 672. You're responding 76-year-old male. He's dehydrated, weak, and also has diarrhea, dementia history. 118 Grant Street.
1: Okay.
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0: 672 responding to a 58-year-old male in an active heart attack. He's short of breath and chest pains. No major medical history. They requested you come to the back door.
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0: And search responding. Army wide access living. 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It's going to be the memory care unit. Respond to a 83-year-old female that fell approximately 30 minutes ago. Is unwitnessed. Didn't strike her head. Complained of elbow pain and a contusion to the head. Also has a headache. History of dementia.
1: Okay.
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1: 619.
0: Hurry spawning, hey, Raleigh Auto Parts, West Pike Street, Clarksburg, 619, 1555. Have Clarksburg PD on scene with a male being evaluated. Also is in a wheelchair.
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1: Very spawning, Broadway Avenue, Penn Street, 241, enter 672, 1620. Very spawning, intersection, Broadway Avenue, Penn Street, 221, 19, correction, 1619. Plain state they saw a black smoke come from the area at the intersection, Broadway and Penn Street. She's located at the 200 block of Broadway. Also stated that she saw this 15 minutes ago. Correction. Also saw that she... Correction, that she saw it approximately 5 minutes ago.
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Patient says, come to 1 EMS, respond. 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
1: Prairie Spawny, 97 Harmon Road, Lost Creek, 35, 1730. Prairie Spawny along 672 to 77-year-old female at Spawny, in assistance of, is not injured.

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0: What's your location?
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Central Church of Christ, South Chestnut Street, Clarksburg, Maine. 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

0: Central Church of Christ, South Chestnut Street, Clarksburg, Maine. 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
1: 672.
0: Corresponding Central Church of Christ, 672, 1738. Corresponding Central Church of Christ, 672,
2: 1738.
0: 250. 235. Christ. Corresponding Central Church Christ. Central Church of Christ, 215, 1738. Corresponding Central Church Christ. Central Church of Christ, 215, 1738. Headquarters apparatus responding Central Church of Christ. We mail the cleaned over to the steps of the church. Unsure if he's breathing. Appeared to be deceased. Approximately 6 foot, white male, bald, hoodie, and pants with a bag on his back. The complainant has left the area.
2: That's received. 35, headquarters.
0: Stand by one. Headquarters apparatus responding Central Church of Christ. We mail the cleaned over to the steps of the church. Unsure if he's breathing. Appeared to be deceased. Approximately 6 foot, white male, bald, hoodie, and pants with a bag on his back. The complainant has left the area.
1: That's received.
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0: 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A van versus a white pickup. 52-year-old female complaining of back and leg pain. 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

0: Prairie Spawn, 102, Thorn Street, Clarksburg, 215, 1907. 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

The landing at Meadowview, Barley Court Bridge Ford, unresponsive patient, County 52 EMS response. The landing at Meadowview, Barley Court Bridge Ford, unresponsive patient, County 52 EMS has been alerted to Harris County Sheriff's Department, 1938.

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1: Nurse Walney Lane at Meadowview, Barley Court Bridge, Fort Apartment 412, 529, 1939. It was initially a check welfare, had Sheriff's Department arrival on scene. There's a male there that's unresponsive when they made entry to the residence with the family.
0: Okay.